was Back of a Truck. And Eleni Mandel started off that set. She's just released her new album, Tailspin, and that was Lemon Tree. 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It's all new rock, Americana, and blues. And from the Virginia Beach band Turnover, here's a song from their new album called I See You and Realize on Out of the Box.

0: In a book, I think.
1: That's from the new album by King Tuff on Out of the Box. The album is called Moo, and that was Invisible Ink. King Tuff is a one-man band featuring Kyle Thomas, who's been in a bunch of other bands and is a producer as well, but he's been recording as King Tuff for almost 20 years now. We heard Metric before that, the longtime Canadian band, with another track from their Romanticize the Dive album called Moral Compass. And the Virginia Beach band Turnover started off that set with I See You and Realize, one of the songs from their new album Down on Earth. I'm Paul Shagrew, and I'll play you a set of the blues now. And we'll start it up with Sean Murphy, who's known as one of the lead singers in Little Feat, but she also records as a solo artist, and her next album will be called Brand New Blues. Here's Bad Luck and Trouble on Out of the Box.

Mark Broussard from the former album of the week here called Chance Worth Taking on Out of the Box, with a collaboration he does with Joe Bonamassa on the album called Trying to Do Right. We also heard Taj Mahal and the Phantom Blues Band with an old-time blues song, It's Your Voodoo Working, that they redo on their new album, Time. And Sean Murphy started off that set. She's getting ready to come out with a new album, and that was a song that'll be on it called Bad Luck and Trouble. I'm Paul Shagrew, and all this week I'm featuring the new album by Death Cab for Cutie called I Built You a Tower. They're one of my most favorite bands to have played over the past 20 plus years. The band has been around since their 1999 debut album, and they go back to their indie rock roots by recording for an indie label on this new album, and I'll play you a whole set from it. And since the title of the album is split into two different songs, I'll play them both. Here is part A and part B of I Built You a Tower by Death Cab for Cutie on Out of the Box.

Going deep into the new album by Death Cab for Cutie on Out of the Box. I'm featuring it as the album of the week. It's called I Built You a Tower. And that was the lead off track to the album called Full of Stars. And they've divided the title cut into part A and part B. So I played both parts of I Built You a Tower to start off that set. You can hear my review of the album at whrv.org/album of the week or by subscribing to the podcast. Here's a new song from Casey Musgraves, who has just released her new album, Middle of Nowhere. This is Loneliest Girl on Out of the Box.

That's from the new album by Teddy Thompson called Never Be the Same with Baby It's You on Out of the Box. We heard Ryan Bingham really going to town on that slide guitar on his new album, They Call Us the Lucky Ones, and a song called Let the Big Dog Eat. And Casey Musgrave's new album is called Middle of Nowhere, and I played you a song off of that called Loneliest Girl, starting off that set. I'm Paul Shagrew. I've got time for one more set, and I'll start it up with Katie Pruitt and her new single called Same Boat on Out of the Box.

0: That's Noah Kahan finishing up Out of the Box tonight. And another song from the former album of the week here called The Great Divide. That was 23. We heard the brother-sister duo from Australia, Angus and Julia Stone, doing a new song called Karaoke Bar. And Katie Pruitt started off that set singing Same Boat. That's going to be on her next album. And that's going to do it for me, Paul Chagrut. Thanks for listening tonight. Talk to you again tomorrow night at 7 with plenty more new rock, Americana, and blues. 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
3: So back to the music. This is a song by Canadian Shane Glover from his standout new EP, Conjure This.

Shane Glover, who I would love to see live, to hear him hit some of the notes in that song live and to hear them blast and linger and reverberate around the room, and for him to then get the deserved applause for doing so. I know that if I tried to hit any of those notes, people's hands would only be used for covering their ears, not for clapping. Anyway, let's change the sound a little bit now to more of a laid-back vibe. This is a track called Can't Follow You There by the final of the show debutantes this week, Norwegian singer-songwriter Odin Brenhak.

Norwegian duo Feyen, who I last played on the programme, according to my notes rather than my memory, back in 2021 when they released a debut EP. Well, now they have just released their debut album called Something to Look Back On. That song from it was Monument. Well, before it, it was Can't Follow You There by Odin Brenhag, who seems to have had a bit of a falling out a while back with the producers of the Norwegian version of The Voice and decided to go his own way and do his own thing, which is releasing three singles to date. He certainly has a great voice, so I hope he continues to write his own story and his own songs, and that we do get an album from him at some point. Okay, this next song is one that I wanted to play as soon as I heard it, but I have struggled with whether I should talk about it before or after I play it, but I do think it needs to be before now. Joshua Burnside from Northern Ireland released an album in March called It's Not Going to Be Okay. It deals with grief and loss, in particular the loss of his best friend last year. I know from experience, sadly, that how people deal with loss depends on so many different factors. For Joshua, dealing with it involved writing songs, grabbing his guitar and singing about it.

Irish trio Amble, one of my favourite recent discoveries, but given just how huge they are in Ireland, I am well aware I'm a bit late to the party. That was the title track of their EP of Land and Sea. Well, before it, with his incredibly powerful, very personal, deeply moving song, The Last Armchair, it was Joshua Burnside. His new album is called It's Not Going to Be Okay. It is a difficult album to talk about without sounding glib or flippant, and I don't want to sound either of those things. But what I think I can say in all sincerity is that this is a record that beautifully honours the memory of Joshua's best friend. Okay, this is this week's Something Old track. Danny Vera from Holland telling us that perhaps Holland is not where he belongs.

And that was the Something New song, a track from the brand new album out this week by Canadian Trevor Shear. It's called What Fools Endure. And that song, also telling a personal story, is about Trevor's parents visiting the town of Drumheller in Alberta on their honeymoon, driving into a remote canyon, going for an all-day hike, and then upon getting back to the car, discovering that Trevor's dad had locked the car keys in the car, leading to the newly married couple's first fight. The message of the song being to stick it out together when things get tough. Before it, perhaps thinking when things get tough, he would move to Where the Palm Trees Grow. It was Danny Vera, and that song comes from his 2016 album, The Outsider, which Danny certainly isn't now, as today he is one of Holland's most celebrated singers. Okay, so that is about it from me for this week. Thank you, as always, for staying tuned wherever you are in the world, and I would love you to join me again next week at the usual time if you can. But until then, this has been the International Americana Music Show, and my name's Michael Park. Safe travels, everyone. So back to the music. This is a song by Canadian Shane Glover from his standout new EP, Conjure This.

Shane Glover, who I would love to see live, to hear him hit some of the notes in that song live and to hear them blast and linger and reverberate around the room, and for him to then get the deserved applause for doing so. I know that if I tried to hit any of those notes, people's hands would only be used for covering their ears, not for clapping. Anyway, let's change the sound a little bit now to more of a laid-back vibe. This is a track called Can't Follow You There by the final of the show debutantes this week, Norwegian singer-songwriter Odin Brenhak.

Norwegian duo Feyen, who I last played on the programme, according to my notes rather than my memory, back in 2021 when they released a debut EP. Well, now they have just released their debut album called Something to Look Back On. That song from it was Monument. Well, before it, it was Can't Follow You There by Odin Brenhag, who seems to have had a bit of a falling out a while back with the producers of the Norwegian version of The Voice and decided to go his own way and do his own thing, which is releasing three singles to date. He certainly has a great voice, so I hope he continues to write his own story and his own songs, and that we do get an album from him at some point. Okay, this next song is one that I wanted to play as soon as I heard it, but I have struggled with whether I should talk about it before or after I play it, but I do think it needs to be before now. Joshua Burnside from Northern Ireland released an album in March called It's Not Going to Be Okay. It deals with grief and loss, in particular the loss of his best friend last year. I know from experience, sadly, that how people deal with loss depends on so many different factors. For Joshua, dealing with it involved writing songs, grabbing his guitar, and singing about it.

Irish trio Amble, one of my favourite recent discoveries, but given just how huge they are in Ireland, I am well aware I'm a bit late to the party. That was the title track of their EP of Land and Sea. Well, before it, with his incredibly powerful, very personal, deeply moving song, The Last Armchair, it was Joshua Burnside. His new album is called It's Not Going to Be Okay. It is a difficult album to talk about without sounding glib or flippant, and I don't want to sound either of those things. But what I think I can say in all sincerity is that this is a record that beautifully honours the memory of Joshua's best friend. Okay, this is this week's Something Old track. Danny Vera from Holland telling us that perhaps Holland is not where he belongs.

0: And that was the Something New song, a track from the brand new album out this week by Canadian Trevor Shear. It's called What Fools Endure. And that song, also telling a personal story, is about Trevor's parents visiting the town of Drumheller in Alberta on their honeymoon, driving into a remote canyon, going for an all-day hike, and then upon getting back to the car, discovering that Trevor's dad had locked the car keys in the car, leading to the newly married couple's first fight. The message of the song being to stick it out together when things get tough. Before it, perhaps thinking when things get tough, he would move to Where the Palm Trees Grow. It was Danny Vera, and that song comes from his 2016 album, The Outsider, which Danny certainly isn't now, as today he is one of Holland's most celebrated singers. Okay, so that is about it from me for this week. Thank you, as always, for staying tuned wherever you are in the world, and I would love you to join me again next week at the usual time if you can. But until then, this has been the International Americana Music Show, and my name's Michael Ford. Safe travels, everyone.
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It's Out of the Box with me, Paul Shagrew. 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

I'm Christy Walsh, host of Retro Underground, coming to Alt Radio. 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

0: Great music can come from just about anywhere in the world. Jamaica, Africa, Brazil, the United Kingdom, and many other parts of Europe. And of course, Canada and the United States. 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

They say music is medicine for the soul, and we've got your new prescription on Out of the Box with me, Paul Shagrew. 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

a friend if you want to feel better. Don't let the devil make you toss this letter. If you've been crossed up by hoodoo, voodoo, the wizard or the lizard. You got family trouble, man trouble, woman trouble, no life through the rubber. You're looking for a true friend or a true lover, or if you've been living undercover. Well, I'm coming to your town to break it all down and help you with all of this. I'm looking to help you find bliss. 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Just like

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And don't be selfish and keep this all to yourself and don't eat shellfish. Hate is trying to take someone else's love for yourself. But I'm here to tell you that love is trying to help someone else. I realize that you have tried and tried and are just about ready to give up. But I got

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Artists you know, tunes you may not have heard in a while. 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

therapist told you that I should tell you the truth, and you're still angry. So sometimes I feel like I still should have lied. I tell you the truth because I care, but I also lie to you because I care. But if I tell you the truth, I guess I can sleep better at night. But then it looks like I don't care because I'm telling you the truth. I guess I'm just not a... Everybody hates when they get to that part when they realize that I don't want to tell you I don't care, but if it seems like I don't care, it doesn't mean I don't care. It just looks like I don't care. Because my emotions have been sanded off. I live in LA, sweetie. What do you expect?

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Enough, enough, enough. Be my lover.

ladies and gentlemen, why are games being temporarily held up because of rainy weather here at Dodger Stadium, our well-known organist, who is located in the center field stands, is going to entertain you by diddling on his organ.

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Traveling light like we used to do. 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Traveling light,

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And that involvement is we need you at a certain point of this song to all collectively scream like you're being swallowed by a whale. Now, so that you don't do it just whenever you feel like it, just start screaming like you're being swallowed by a whale through the entire song. We're going to give you a signal so you'll know exactly when to do it. And that signal will come from Mr. Chris Funk here. Chris Funk. He's going to give you the signal, and the signal is going to look like this. Oh, wait for it. And there it is. So when you see that signal, you'll know to be to scream like you're being swallowed by a whale. Is that clear? That's clear? All right, let's give it a trial run. If you wouldn't mind, Mr. Funk, 1, 2, 3, go! That'll do very nicely. Ladies and gentlemen, this is the Mariners' Revenge Song.

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After the holidays, it's full speed ahead, smack dab into the dead of winter. 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

0: Thank you. 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
1: Australian singer-songwriter Courtney Barnett finished a solo tour in LA just before COVID hit. She didn't have anywhere to go back to in Melbourne, so she thought about staying.
2: I wasn't sure what I was doing and where I was going, and looking for a bit of an adventure, I think, and a challenge and a change of scene, and so that's where I went.
1: Her search for meaning amidst a sea of change in Southern California sets the backdrop for her new record, Creature of Habit. Coming up, Courtney talks about recording in Joshua Tree, having an epiphany thanks to a praying mantis, and for her first album with lyrics in 5 years, you get the backstory on new songs like Mostly Patient.
3: What's inside that cloudy little head?
2: A lot of my songs are like that. It sounds like it's me and you, but there's a lot more kind of weird layers.
1: Plus, we get loud in the studio with live performances. It's Courtney Barnett. This is World Cafe. Just a few minutes away from that session, but first, Spoon takes us on a journey through the mystery zone on World Cafe.

From NPR, it's World Cafe. I'm Kaleo. Today, we're catching up with Courtney Barnett. The Aussie-turned-Angeleno has a new album called Creature of Habit. It's her first album with lyrics in 5 years, and that's exciting because Barnett's one of indie rock's most unique songwriters, bringing stream-of-consciousness observations and incisive punctuations to her music. Courtney will talk about why she made the move to Los Angeles, how that change informed the new album, and how a chance encounter with the praying mantis let her know she was on the right track. All right, we get started with an in-studio performance. Here is Courtney Barnett with Stay in Your Lane.

0: Recorded live here in Philadelphia, it's Courtney Barnett, a performance of Stay in Your Lane. The new album is called Creature of Habit. Courtney Barnett is my guest today. I am Kaleo with World Cafe. Hi, Courtney. So nice to meet. Thanks for being here.
1: So nice to be here. Thank you.
0: We're going to get into talking about the album, but I kind of want to set the stage a little bit because I know you'd spent some time in Los Angeles in the past, but it's official. You made it your home. Why was LA the place to be?
1: Yeah, I mean, I moved there a couple of years ago. I mean, it's one of those things that just kind of happened. I didn't really totally plan on it. Basically, just before COVID, I finished a solo tour in LA. And at the time, I didn't have anywhere in Melbourne to go back to. So I thought maybe I'll just stay here.
0: Yeah.
1: But then COVID started. So I went home. And then, yeah, kind of jumped forward a few years later. I thought, well, why don't I give that a go? And I think I wasn't sure what I was doing and where I was going and just looking for a bit of an adventure, I think, and a challenge and a change of scene. So that's where I went.
0: LA takes all comers, lost with stars in their eyes, but I love my time in LA.
1: Yeah.
0: Things take time, 2021. Mm-hmm. So 5-year gap, started work on the record, you said in 2023. It's so rare an artist gets the time to think about what they want to do next, jump off the road, all right, right back in the studio. Did having that time sort of help, or how did that help if it did?
1: Yeah, I mean, definitely grateful for that, that I could kind of have that space and time. And I guess things take time. We toured it off and on for probably 2 years. And then I released an instrumental album, and we just did a small bunch of touring around that. I guess I was technically kind of touring up until the time I started writing. And then I thought, yeah, I need to focus on this. And so, yeah, I don't know. Sometimes I look back and I'm like, why didn't I get anything done sooner? Or why didn't things move faster? But I think I was doing things. It's just hard to remember until I see it on paper in front of me. I'm like, oh, I was touring. Or
0: we need to look at your CV. 2023. Yeah. What the heck was I doing? I want to get into Mantis because I know that talk about the idea of maybe trying to figure out where to go next with songwriting. This was one that kind of helped you pull the record together, yeah?
1: Mm-hmm.
0: Tell me a little bit about the moment that sort of happened.
1: Yeah, so Mantis, I guess I'd been working, I feel like maybe I'd been writing on and off for 6 months or 12 months, and so I'd written a couple of songs, but it wasn't feeling like a body of work mm-hmm. yet. And a lot of songs, I would start them and not finish them. And that was a real theme for me, for the writing. Mantis was an old demo that Stella had actually made.
0: From Warpaint, right? Who worked
1: Stella
0: with
1: Stella from Warpaint, who's playing drums in the band. And when we were making Things Take Time, mm-hmm. the last album, she had made this demo and I had found it a couple of years later. And I started writing lyrics to it because it sounded really cool. It was like it was a drum break and a synth line. I remember there was a point somewhere in the middle where I was really stuck on the lyrics, but also just stuck in general. Things like certain things were going on in my life, and I was just kind of at this roadblock with the writing. And I was living out in the desert. And I was by myself and I was having a really bad day and giving up on the song and the album and kind of everything. And I saw this little praying mantis on my kitchen door, and it was just a really strange and beautiful moment. And I looked up what it meant, and I kind of saw all these things about good luck and you're on the right path and you're going in the right direction. Yeah. And kind of, it was just one of those moments where I was having a really tough time, and then I just, this tiny little creature kind of, the way I interpreted the moment, you know, was kind of showing me that I was going in the right direction with this kind of love and warmth. And it was just this funny moment that actually felt really important at the time.
0: Does that happen for you often?
1: Because no.
0: That means it was special.
1: Yeah. Yeah, it did feel like the whole album kind of started making sense.
0: Yeah.
1: That song in relation to the other songs, I kind of saw some themes and I feel like it did start bringing everything together kind of emotionally and it made sense.
0: Oh, that's so rad. That's so cool. We'll talk more about those themes in just a minute, but first let's hear a live performance of Mantis. It's Courtney Barnett on World Cafe.

0: It's Courtney Barnett here on World Cafe, recorded live a performance of Mantis. It's from the new album Creature of Habit, which is available now. I am Kaleo here with Courtney Barnett. The microcosmic centerpiece of the album, that's a quote that you said about that song Mantis. And you said, you know, it sort of helped you reveal the themes. What were those themes?
1: Yeah, there's definitely a lot of searching for meaning and purpose, and but also just a lot of kind of change kept coming up.
0: Mm-hmm.
1: But even performing these songs recently, I've noticed I hear myself saying some of the same words over multiple years and albums, and it's like these things just keep popping up, and it's not really intentional, but it's obvious that it's just a recurring.
0: What is past you revealing to present
1: yeah,
0: you?
1: Like I don't,
0: what?
1: I don't know. It feels like I'm. Maybe lots of people do this, but it just. Sometimes it feels like I'm kind of writing the same song over and over, but in a different way. It's like I'm trying to get to the bottom of something, and I don't always completely get there. But each time, it's a little bit closer.
0: So I think that's so cool because some people, you know, would think that's a pigeonhole thing. I got to write a different kind of song where it sounds like more. It's like with each song you write, it gets you closer to that truth. Maybe is, but you don't. But we don't know what it is. Maybe that you're searching for.
1: Yeah, exactly. It's. I mean, I don't know.
0: Did you get satisfaction though, like out of chasing that?
1: Yeah. And I think that's why I really love songwriting, and I come back to it again and again, even when I think I need to do something else, or I always find my way back, because I think it's just my just the working out process through songwriting. I don't know. It makes sense to me, even though a lot of the time it makes no sense. But I feel like I get a little bit closer each time. And I think I kind of try to remain curious about it all the time, because I'm kind of always constantly learning something new, because I really have realized I have no idea what I'm doing. So each time, yeah, it just feels like a new, even starting this album, it felt like I was starting again, which is nice. It's kind of nice to
0: So it's not quite imposter syndrome. It's
1: No, I don't think so. I mean, I guess I do feel that sometimes, not as bad as I used to, but I'm more just like, I feel like a student.
0: Yeah.
1: And I just kind of want to learn and soak in as much as I can, and you know,
0: that's
1: make mistakes and start again.
0: Yeah, that's something totally different than the imposter. I think that's the joy of like figuring it out. Like, it's like the solution's cool, but the actual working through the problem is. I mean, that's life, right? The journey, not the destination.
1: Yeah.
0: Yeah.
1: Yeah. Don't get me wrong. There's plenty of imposter syndrome in there on the bad days, but right now, it's for some reason I can't remember it, but I know it's there.
0: That is my guest, Courtney Barnett. Her new album is out now. It is called Creature of Habit. Coming up, more in-studio performances, and we'll talk about a new song called Mostly Patient, and she breaks down the lyrics. That's coming up when we get back to World Cafe.

0: Welcome back to World Cafe. I'm Kaleo. Let's continue our conversation with Courtney Barnett. She just released a new album called Creature of Habit. It's her first album in 5 years with lyrics, and I wanted to dig into the lyrics of a song called Mostly Patient.
1: Can I ask who's doing the talking and who are they talking to? Because I almost interpreted it as like your brain talking to your heart or something like that, but maybe it's a... I'm sure you get some really off the wall ideas of what a song is, but I'm curious who the protagonist in the song is.
2: In Mostly Patient.
1: Yeah.
2: I kind of started writing it for someone that I kind of hardly knew.
1: Oh.
2: And then I was struggling to write it. And I was like, well, that's because there's no real kind of emotional connection or attachment, or like I can't properly kind of empathize, I was struggling. So I started writing it for someone in my life who I love a lot, and that helped. But then it changed again, and it kind of came back around to me in certain moments of, I don't know, it's a confusing song because it has these multiple... It changes.
1: I feel better for being confused than a little bit, because I was like, and I love that songwriting thing where it's like verse one, I'm talking to you. Mm. Verse two, I'm talking. So it's like, it's not like it's out of the realm of possibility, but
2: yeah,
1: that's really cool.
2: I like it that it's a little kind of up in the air. A lot of my songs are like that. It sounds like it's me and you, but it's, I don't know. There's a lot more kind of weird layers and, it always ends up kind of being a bigger system. I don't know.
1: I think it's cool. And I think that the great thing about it is people can listen right now to a live recording of Mostly Patient and find themselves in the song.
2: Yeah.
1: Let's do that.
2: And that's what I want. I don't want them to listen to whatever I just said.
1: It's Courtney Barnett, recorded live on World Cafe.

0: Recorded live, it's Courtney Barnett with Mostly Patient. It's from her new album, Creature of Habit. Courtney's my guest here on World Cafe. Joshua Tree, it's the best. I'm a Southern California guy. It is my favorite place. Why did you want to be out there to write and do a little recording?
1: I just really fell in love with it 10, 12 years ago when I first went out there. I'd never seen anything like it. It's really special.
0: Do you find you're a person who's affected by environment? Did being out there change the shape of the record, the sound of the record?
1: Yeah, definitely. I think the environment is always kind of affects my songwriting. Mm-hmm. It's such a big part of it. And I definitely noticed, maybe not until the end of the album, but in comparison to Things Take Time, which I wrote in a very small apartment in Melbourne during like a year of COVID lockdown.
0: Sounds like it was pretty, not oppressive, but small.
1: Just small and like quiet, and I would spend, it's the one time in my life I've lived by myself, and I, would just sit around playing guitar all day. But I had neighbors close by, so I was kind of, just felt quiet and small and just a bit more intimate or something. And then this album, just being in the desert, we had space to kind of make noise and just everything felt bigger and wider. And so I think it made a huge difference, which I didn't notice until the end. But yeah, I can kind of hear it when I listen to the two records.
0: You're listening to World Cafe. Courtney Barnett is my guest. I am Kalea. The new album is called Creature of Habit. One thing at a time, the lyric, "Oh my God, I am ready for a change." I have felt those words deep in my bones in my life. I'm sure anybody listening has probably felt like that. Do you remember

0: Oh my God, I am ready for a change. I have felt those words deep in my bones in my life. I'm sure anybody listening has probably felt like that. Do you remember what the impetus for that lyric was?
1: That's a good question. I mean, it's all kind of overwhelm and like this point of exhaustion, like emotional exhaustion. But I guess I kind of do, but maybe some of it is like things I don't completely want to share with the world. But yeah, I think I was kind of feeling that moment. Yeah, I don't know how to explain it.
0: Do having moments of vulnerability like that, even if people don't know what that means, is that hard for you to put on paper and then ultimately sing? Like, do you get nervous about that kind of vulnerability where you're like, I can't exactly share what this is about? Or does it feel freeing?
1: I think it can be both. I think when it like involves other people or other situations or like these external forces, it's a bit harder to elaborate on. I think, you know, I feel like I can talk about myself and my own stuff, but yeah, I think that can sometimes be the challenging part of songwriting, of not wanting to kind of overshare other external
0: people's experiences.
1: Yeah.
0: I respect that.
1: Because that's their story or whatever. So, but then, yeah, it's kind of confusing because it's how it affects me and then it's in a song and then it feels like I'm kind of withholding something from, you know. So I guess I struggle with those elements sometimes. But yeah, but then like we were saying before, sometimes there's just multiple backstories to a song. So it's kind of, yeah, not one thing, but multiple things at once.
0: Finding the solution isn't necessarily a walk in the park, but I do appreciate you for sharing what you did about this song. Let's listen to a live performance of One Thing at a Time. It's Courtney Barnett here on World Cafe.

0: Recorded live in Philadelphia, it's Courtney Barnett, a performance of One Thing at a Time. It's from her new album, Creature of Habit, which is available now. Courtney, this was a blast. Congratulations on the new record. Thanks so much for being here, and you always are welcome back here at the Cafe.
1: Oh, thank you. Thanks so much for having me back.
0: You got it. We're back in a minute with more World Cafe.

Welcome back. It's World Cafe. Thanks again to Courtney Barnett. Creature of Habit is out now, and video of that performance and interview can be found on our YouTube channel at World Cafe. Hat tip to our senior producer, Kimberly Junod, for her work on the session. Debut album from Sacramento band Cake came out in 1994, but the 90s cynicism feels right at home here in the mid-2020s. Hey, Geese, how do you afford your rock and roll lifestyle?

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0: Rounding out this hour of World Cafe with new music from Blondshell. It's called Heart Has to Work So Hard. 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
0: From NPR, this is World Cafe. I'm Kaleo. Charlie Sheen reaches out to the feds. Yep, definitely from the mind of John Darnielle and the Mountain Goats, a new song from their new record, Days, which is coming your way. Philadelphia's been very, very good to Kurt Vile. He's got a new album and a new song about his life.

0: Plus, we'll go way back in the vault for a 1995 performance from Bruce Hornsby.
1: For the long, tall, the cool one, I don't know just what's gone down.
0: Plus, Iron and Wine, Mountjoy, and Wednesday. That's today on World Cafe. Okay, it's absolutely mandatory that once every 3 or 4 months, in order to keep our musical house clean from evil spirits or vibes, we gotta jaboo.

Welcome one, welcome all. I am Kaleo from Philadelphia. This is World Cafe. I mention this because the new album from Kurt Vile is a love letter to his hometown and ours. It's called Philadelphia's Been Good to Me, and it feels like prime Kurt Vile. Philly's a weird place that I love calling home, and this is a very good song about said weird place. It's called You Don't Know 'Cause It's My Life, new music from Kurt Vile.

Started that set up top with Kurt Vile, new music called You Don't Know Because It's My Life. And he had a lyric, a couple of my heroes wrote a song, but that ain't where they're from. Those guys, Neil Young and Bruce Springsteen, with Philadelphia and Streets of Philadelphia, respectively. New album from Kurt Vile is available now. It's called Philadelphia's Been Good to Me. We're back in a minute with more World Cafe.

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I'm Stephen Kaleo. Chance for us to go into the vault and pull out live performances. And this one goes all the way back to 1995 from our first live compilation, Live at the World Cafe Volume 1. See if you can find a copy online. I couldn't. Here's one of those performances. It's Bruce Hornsby with Long, Tall, Cool One.

0: Another early performance taped for this show in the 1990s, that is Luna with Tiger Lily, the band formed by Dean Wareham after Galaxy 500 disbanded. 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
1: Mary's in her dress, it's getting dark. Sometimes blending in, you just play your part.

Iron and Wine. The song is called Grace for Saints and Ramblers. You can find it on the album Ghost on Ghost. The Mountain Goats return when we get back to World Cafe.

Welcome back. It's World Cafe. Here are some song titles from the new Mountain Goats album. Song for Lane Staley, Candlebox, Best Hard Rock Albums 2013, Crying on Eddie Nash's Grave. Folks, it is a new Mountain Goats record. The album is called Days, and here is one more song title for you. Charlie Sheen reaches out to the feds. It's new music from the Mountain Goats.

0: Tennessee.
1: Arrested Development with Tennessee, putting the wraps on this edition of The Cafe. On the next Cafe, a mini concert with the Mexico City duo Sotomayor. 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I'm Stephen Kaleo. 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
1: Sotomayor's new album takes its name from the ancient Japanese philosophy of finding beauty in imperfection. It's called Wabi Sabi. Coming up, the Mexico City duo of Raul and Paulina play songs from Wabi Sabi, fusing electronic music, Latin rhythms, and Afrobeat. 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

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They say music is medicine for the soul, and I've got your new refill prescription right here on Out of the Box. I'm Paul Shagrew. It's all about the latest rock, Americana, and blues, and I'm going to start off the show with some great new rockers. A little bit later on, I'll give you a chance to win pairs of tickets to a couple of different shows coming to town. One will be Farm Aid. It's going to be happening at the Virginia Home Loans Amphitheater in September. Tickets go on sale Friday, but I'll give you the chance to win them before you can buy them on tonight's show. I'll also have tickets to give away to the Chris Thiele concert for the Virginia Arts Festival Friday night at the Perry Pavilion, so be listening carefully for your chance to pick those tickets up. I'll start off tonight with the Mountain Goats during the first set. They've got a new song that was just released today called Shallow Grave. We'll hear from the relatively new band Wishy with a great new song called Lovesick. And Jack White will get us rocking with his new single that was just released today called Dollar Bill. Starts off the music tonight on Out of the Box.

The Mountain Goats on Out of the Box with a brand new song that was just released today called Shallow Grave. Their next album comes out in August. They've been recording for over 30 years now and are basically the vehicle for songwriter and singer John Darnielle's creative thoughts. We heard Wishy right before that. Kind of a new band. They've released a debut album and then put out a follow-up EP to it. And now they're working on their next release, and that was a song that'll be on it called Lovesick. And Jack White started off the show today. The former leader of the White Stripes has a new solo album on the way called Frozen Charlotte, and that was Dollar Bill. I'm Paul Shagrew. Here's a fun new song from Ray Wiley Hubbard, the longtime Americana singer-songwriter, whose latest song name-checks a lot of great rock and roll legends, because the song is all about going on a road trip with a cassette mixtape to listen to on Out of the Box.

Laura Veers with a new song called Flying Into Darkness on Out of the Box. That'll be on her next album. We heard from Fantastic Cat's latest album, Cat Out of Hell, former album of the week here, and Don't Let Go. And I started that set off with a new song by Ray Wiley Hubbard. Everybody's been on one of those long road trips where you only have one cassette mixtape to listen to. And that's what that song is all about. I'm Paul Shagrew, and I'm going to give you the chance now to win tickets to see Chris Thiele come to town this Friday night at the Virginia Arts Festival's Perry Pavilion. He is a member of Nickel Creek and the Punch Brothers, but he's going to be doing an acoustic show on Friday night. And if you can be the second or third person to email me at paul.s@whrv.org, make sure that you put either Chris Thiele or Virginia Arts Festival somewhere in the email. I'll send you to that show for free. So good luck. The address again is paul.s@whrv.org. And here's Chris Thiele singing one of my favorite lines to say on the radio. This is Thanks for Listening on Out of the Box.

Fruit Bats on Out of the Box. Their new album comes out this Friday, and that's a song from it called That Goddamn Sun. We heard B.B. Stockwell, who's getting ready to follow up what was one of the best debut albums of 2025. Her new song is called When You Know. And I started that set off with Chris Thiele. He's coming to town Friday night to play a show at the Virginia Arts Festival, and I just gave away a couple of pairs of tickets to that show. I won't be able to notify you until tomorrow whether you're the winner, so good luck. And a little bit later on tonight, I'm going to give you the chance to win tickets to see Farm Aid when it comes to town in September at the Veterans United Home Loans Amphitheater. Here is a new song by the indie band Ian Sweet. Jillian Medford is their lead singer, and their new song is called Jillian on Out of the Box.

That's a new song from the jam band Goose on Out of the Box. Their new album comes out later this month called Big Modern, and that was Torero. We heard Ockerville River. Their first album in quite a while is getting ready to come out, and that was a song called Always Everything. And Ian Sweet started off that set with a great song called Jillian. I'm Paul Shagrew, and right now I'm going to give you the chance to go to Farm Aid. It's appearing for the first time in Virginia Beach, September 26th at Veterans United Home Loans Amphitheater. The usual guys will be headlining: Willie Nelson and family, Neil Young and John Mellencamp, but there's a lot of great artists on the bill. And if you can be the fifth person to email me right now at paul.s@whrv.org, make sure you include Farm Aid somewhere in the email. I'll get you a pair of tickets before you can even buy them. They go on sale this Friday. So good luck. That email address is paul.s@whrv.org. And here's a whole set of some of the artists who will be playing Farm Aid. We'll start with Jesse Wells and his song Horses on